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1: 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This Tuesday, we're looking at a 40% chance of showers, mostly cloudy skies, a high of 85, and winds up to 7 miles per hour. Tonight, we can expect a 60% chance of showers and thunderstorms, mostly cloudy skies, a low of 66, and winds up to 5 miles per hour. And then tomorrow, Wednesday, we'll see an 80% chance of showers and a high of 82. Thanks for tuning in. 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

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I want to tell you, she made me feel alright. Comes walking down my street. Why'd you come up to my house?

playing the songs you grew up with. It's the True Oldies Channel. I'm Scott, all set to check out the rock and roll calendar opened up to today's date, June 9th. Here's what happened on this day in music history. Back in 1958, Johnny Mathis hit the top of the album charts with his greatest hits collection. Eventually, that album set a new record of 490 weeks on the charts. The first album to break that record was Pink Floyd's Dark Side of the Moon. On June 9th of 1966, a new Elvis movie premiered in Memphis. It was called Paradise Hawaiian Style. Bob Dylan got his honorary doctorate in music from Princeton University on this day in 1970. In the True Oldies birthday book, one of the most dynamic performers of all time was born, the incredible Jackie Wilson. Don't lie. And it was on June 9th, 1989, when this group got together for a reunion concert that led to a tour and their first new album in 9 years. Here's the Doobie Brothers on the TOC.

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1: 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This Tuesday, we're looking at a 40% chance of showers, mostly cloudy skies, a high of 85, and winds up to 7 miles per hour. Tonight, we can expect a 60% chance of showers and thunderstorms, mostly cloudy skies, a low of 66, and winds up to 5 miles per hour. And then tomorrow, Wednesday, we'll see an 80% chance of showers and a high of 82. Thanks for tuning in. 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
1: 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This Tuesday, we're looking at a 40% chance of showers, mostly cloudy skies, a high of 85, and winds up to 7 miles per hour. Tonight, we can expect a 60% chance of showers and thunderstorms, mostly cloudy skies, a low of 66, and winds up to 5 miles per hour. And then tomorrow, Wednesday, we'll see an 80% chance of showers and a high of 82. Thanks for tuning in. 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
1: 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This Tuesday, we're looking at a 40% chance of showers, mostly cloudy skies, a high of 85, and winds up to 7 miles per hour. Tonight, we can expect a 60% chance of showers and thunderstorms, mostly cloudy skies, a low of 66, and winds up to 5 miles per hour. And then tomorrow, Wednesday, we'll see an 80% chance of showers and a high of 82. Thanks for tuning in. 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
1: 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Tonight, we can expect a 60% chance of showers and thunderstorms, mostly cloudy skies, a low of 66, and winds up to 5 miles per hour. And then tomorrow, Wednesday, we'll see an 80% chance of showers and a high of 82. 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
1: 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Tonight, we can expect a 60% chance of showers and thunderstorms, mostly cloudy skies, a low of 66, and winds up to 5 miles per hour. And then tomorrow, Wednesday, we'll see an 80% chance of showers and a high of 82. 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
1: 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Tonight, we can expect a 60% chance of showers and thunderstorms, mostly cloudy skies, a low of 66, and winds up to 5 miles per hour. And then tomorrow, Wednesday, we'll see an 80% chance of showers and a high of 82. 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
1: 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Tonight, we can expect a 60% chance of showers and thunderstorms, mostly cloudy skies, a low of 66, and winds up to 5 miles per hour. And then tomorrow, Wednesday, we'll see an 80% chance of showers and a high of 82. 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
1: 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Tonight, we can expect a 60% chance of showers and thunderstorms, mostly cloudy skies, a low of 66, and winds up to 5 miles per hour. And then tomorrow, Wednesday, we'll see an 80% chance of showers and a high of 82. 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
1: 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Tonight, we can expect a 60% chance of showers and thunderstorms, mostly cloudy skies, a low of 66, and winds up to 5 miles per hour. And then tomorrow, Wednesday, we'll see an 80% chance of showers and a high of 82. 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
1: 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Tonight, we can expect a 60% chance of showers and thunderstorms, mostly cloudy skies, a low of 66, and winds up to 5 miles per hour. And then tomorrow, Wednesday, we'll see an 80% chance of showers and a high of 82. 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
1: 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Tonight, we can expect a 60% chance of showers and thunderstorms, mostly cloudy skies, a low of 66, and winds up to 5 miles per hour. And then tomorrow, Wednesday, we'll see an 80% chance of showers and a high of 82. 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
1: 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Tonight, we can expect a 60% chance of showers and thunderstorms, mostly cloudy skies, a low of 66, and winds up to 5 miles per hour. And then tomorrow, Wednesday, we'll see an 80% chance of showers and a high of 82. 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
1: 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Tonight, we can expect a 60% chance of showers and thunderstorms, mostly cloudy skies, a low of 66, and winds up to 5 miles per hour. And then tomorrow, Wednesday, we'll see an 80% chance of showers and a high of 82. 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
1: June 10th.
0: Here's what went down on this day in music history. Paul McCartney and Wings set a new record for an indoor concert when 67,100 people gathered for their show in Seattle, Washington on this day in 1976.
2: Maybe I'm amazed at the way you love me all the time.
0: The late Andy Gibb opened up in the Pirates of Penzance on stage in Los Angeles on this day in 1981. And June the 10th is an up-and-down landmark day in the history of one of the great girl groups of all time. Talking about the Shirelles, today's the birthday of their lead singer, Shirley Austin, and it's the anniversary of the death of one of the original members, Mickey Harris, who passed at the age of 42 on June 10th, 1982. And it was June 10th, 1972, when Elvis played Madison Square Garden for the first time in his career. He did three nights in New York to sell out crowds and rave reviews. And you know we're ready to go with Elvis right now on the TOC.

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1: 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Tonight, we can expect a 60% chance of showers and thunderstorms, mostly cloudy skies, a low of 66, and winds up to 5 miles per hour. And then tomorrow, Wednesday, we'll see an 80% chance of showers and a high of 82. 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

0: 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One great song right after another.
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1: 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On this Monday, let's talk about Elon Musk, the richest man in the world, technical genius, controversial guy now that he has allied himself with President Trump. That has cost Mr. Musk. A lot of people who do not like Mr. Trump have turned on Elon with a vengeance. They are not buying his cars. They are running him down. And even the extremists are attacking Tesla situations. That obviously is wrong, unacceptable, and we expect the FBI to deal with it very aggressively. Now, I spoke with Mr. Musk for the first time a week ago today. I had met him very briefly, but never had a conversation with him. And we spoke for about 20 minutes about presenting Doge facts. So I am a trained journalist. I present facts to you on the radio, and I do a television broadcast and no spin news every night. I know how to present. So I said, take the emotion out of it. And Elon Musk asked me about this. I didn't volunteer it. I said, when you talk to the folks, tell them what you have and how you got it. Facts, facts, facts. Don't inject politics into this. We need watchdogs to expose federal spending fraud. And that's your job. I hope Mr. Musk takes my advice. Back in a moment. 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That is the Morning O'Reilly Update. 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
2: I'm Audrey Burge, bringing you your True Oldies weather on FM 92.7. This Tuesday, we're looking at a 40% chance of showers, mostly cloudy skies, a high of 85, and winds up to 7 miles per hour. Tonight, we can expect a 60% chance of showers and thunderstorms, mostly cloudy skies, a low of 66, and winds up to 5 miles per hour. And then tomorrow, Wednesday, we'll see an 80% chance of showers and a high of 82. Thanks for tuning in. 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

0: 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I'll be your DJ on duty. Our producer today is the incredibly talented Todd Shambliss.
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1: I'm Scott Shannon, all pumped up and ready to take a cruise in the True Oldies Time Machine. We're flashing back to this day, June the 10th, 1965. These were the five biggest hits in America. The Four Tops were sitting at number five on their way to the top with I Can't Help Myself.

0: fourth most popular hit on this day back in 65 was by the Beach Boys. From their album Summer Days and Summer Nights, it's Help Me Rhonda. Number three on the list, Elvis's biggest hit since You're the Devil in Disguise. 2 years earlier, it's his version of Crying in the Chapel.
1: You

and the number one song in America. On June 10th, 1965, the Supremes with their fifth number one hit in a row. What a year from Motown. It's Back in My Arms Again on the True Oldies Channel.

right, Dion's bringing it on early in the morning doing Run Around Sue. Here's my story, it's sad but true, about this girl named Run Around Sue. You know, I interviewed him one time, and Dion told me that his wife, who is named Sue, tells people this song is all about her, even though she knows that the song is not about her. But what's it gonna hurt, Dion? She let her have a little fun. Coming up, Peter Frampton, the Isley Brothers, and Bad Leroy Brown.

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It up, feel good. You got the True Oldies channel, Jim Croce in there doing bad, Leroy Brown. A big shout out to the lovely and very much a P1 listener. I'm talking about Marjorie Miller. She wants to hear this song by Kenny Loggins, I'm All Right.

0: Kenny Loggins getting it done with I'm All Right here on your Hump Day Big Show. And it just dawned on me that not everybody knows what Hump Day is. That's the middle of the week. In other words, by the time you get out of the office, you're going to be over the hump. That's why it's Hump Day, I think. Coming up, the Hollies and Carrie Ann on your True Oldies Channel Radio Big Show.
1: 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This Tuesday, we're looking at a 40% chance of showers, mostly cloudy skies, a high of 85, and winds up to 7 miles per hour. Tonight, we can expect a 60% chance of showers and thunderstorms, mostly cloudy skies, a low of 66, and winds up to 5 miles per hour. And then tomorrow, Wednesday, we'll see an 80% chance of showers and a high of 82. Thanks for tuning in. 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

0: playing the songs you forgot you love. It's the Hump Day Big Show. Blood, sweat, and tears in there doing spinning wheel. Well, New York is rocking again tonight. They're all set for game four of the NBA Championship Series. It's going to happen at Madison Square Garden tonight, and there will be celebrity fans galore. The other night, there were so many celebrities, and I've never seen anything like it. I'm talking about A-Rod, Alex Rodriguez, Jon Stewart, Russell Wilson, Cardi B, Chris Rock, Eli Manning, and the king of them all, Derek Jeter. Now, there's a hero for you. That's just a few of the people. I got to leave some of them out. I don't have time to mention everybody. And there's so many celebrities that many of them are not getting the same type of treatment that they have during the season because there's just so many floor seats. They get upset if they don't get the front row, if you know what I mean. It should be fun looking at them tonight. Come on, baby. It's the True Oldies Channel.
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1: 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This Tuesday, we're looking at a 40% chance of showers, mostly cloudy skies, a high of 85, and winds up to 7 miles per hour. Tonight, we can expect a 60% chance of showers and thunderstorms, mostly cloudy skies, a low of 66, and winds up to 5 miles per hour. And then tomorrow, Wednesday, we'll see an 80% chance of showers and a high of 82. Thanks for tuning in. 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

0: Good morning, everybody, and welcome to another incredible edition of the True Oldies Channel. 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Hit it, Todd.
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0: Here's what went down on this day in music history. Paul McCartney and Wings set a new record for an indoor concert when 67,100 people gathered for their show in Seattle, Washington on this day in 1976.
2: Maybe I'm amazed at the way you love me all the time.
0: The late Andy Gibb opened up in the Pirates of Penzance on stage in Los Angeles on this day in 1981. And June the 10th is an up-and-down landmark day in the history of one of the great girl groups of all time. Talking about the Shirelles, today's the birthday of their lead singer, Shirley Austin, and it's the anniversary of the death of one of the original members, Mickey Harris, who passed at the age of 42 on June 10th, 1982. And it was June 10th, 1972, when Elvis played Madison Square Garden for the first time in his career. He did three nights in New York to sell out crowds and rave reviews. And you know we're ready to go with Elvis right now on the TOC.

0: I got to tell you, we are rocking it this morning. We had Queen, You're My Best Friend. We played Elvis and You Ain't Nothing But a Hound Dog. And great song from Chicago, Make Me Smile. Now, if you got a song you want to hear this morning, I'll do my best to get it on. If I can't do it today, I'll do it tomorrow. If you take time to write me, just email Scott at TrueOldieChannel.com. Coming up, She'd Rather Be With Me. Yep, it's the Turtles.
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playing the Beatles. And baby, you can drop by a car on the True Oldies channel. I got a request for this song. I don't know if I'm supposed to play it or not. It's not from the 70s, but it's a great song called Ride Like the Wind.

0: tell you what, I had the speakers here in the control room on full blast. I love that song. Ride Like the Wind, Christopher Cross, and background vocals provided by Michael McDonald. Great song, too. Thank you for hanging out with us right here on the Hump Day Big Show. Coming up, Jewel Akins and Toto. Yeah, we got them on the way here at the TOC.
1: 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This Tuesday, we're looking at a 40% chance of showers, mostly cloudy skies, a high of 85, and winds up to 7 miles per hour. Tonight, we can expect a 60% chance of showers and thunderstorms, mostly cloudy skies, a low of 66, and winds up to 5 miles per hour. And then tomorrow, Wednesday, we'll see an 80% chance of showers and a high of 82. Thanks for tuning in. 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

0: Ladies and gentlemen, a true masterpiece from the Beach Boys and Brian Wilson. That is Good Vibrations. Right before that, we had a little Toto on the radio. That was Rosanna. And by the way, once the New York Knicks are done using Madison Square Garden, that is where Taylor Swift and Travis Kelce are going to be getting married. Now, don't even bother to ask me, but the answer is no. I don't have an invitation yet, and I'm probably not going to get one. And I'll tell you what, I think one of the reasons they want to do it there is so they can cover all their friends, because that place holds an awful lot of people. I don't know if it's perfect for a wedding, but anyway, we'll find out. Coming up, the five-man electrical band and that song where he takes off his hat and his hair falls down on his shoulders. And the boss says, oh boy, this isn't going to work. That's next.
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1: 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This Wednesday, we'll see a 60% chance of showers and thunderstorms, cloudy skies, a high of 81, and winds up to 9 miles per hour with gusts up to 20 miles per hour. Tonight, we can expect a 50% chance of showers and thunderstorms, mostly cloudy skies, a low of 68, and winds up to 6 miles per hour. And then tomorrow, Thursday, we're looking at a 60% chance of rain and thunder with a high of 87. Thanks for tuning in. 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

No doubt about it. You are locked in on the fine, fine, super fine Wednesday Big Show. Shannon in here in the Mothership Studios, along with my friend Todd Chambliss and Peter Noon. He just did There's a Kind of Hush All Over the World. And I will tell you this much. That is one of the songs that's in the top five being voted for by listeners of this fine radio facility. I think we'll play him back on Friday. We're going to try to do a top five if we can squeeze them all in. It's going to be fun. You still have time to get your choices in. Email Scott at trueoldieschannel.com. We got the Eagles coming up next.

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1: I'm Scott Shannon, all pumped up and ready to take a cruise in the True Oldies Time Machine. We're flashing back to this day, June the 10th, 1965. These were the five biggest hits in America. The Four Tops were sitting at number 5 on their way to the top with I Can't Help Myself.

0: fourth most popular hit on this day back in 65 was by the Beach Boys. From their album Summer Days and Summer Nights, it's Help Me Rhonda. Number three on the list, Elvis's biggest hit since You're the Devil in Disguise. 2 years earlier, it's his version of Crying in the Chapel.
1: You

and the number one song in America. On June 10th, 1965, the Supremes with their fifth number one hit in a row. What a year from Motown. It's Back in My Arms Again on the True Oldies Channel.

0: You have located the proper frequency for the True Oldies channel, where you get one awesome song right after another. How about that one? One of my favorite TV themes, the theme from SWAT, done by a group called Rhythm Heritage. Probably there was no group by that name, just a bunch of session guys. Now, that series aired for two seasons on ABC, 75 and 76, and it was actually a spinoff of another very popular show called The Rookies. It starred Stephen Forrest, never heard of him, and Robert Urich. Now, Todd, let me guess, you have a different favorite TV show theme song?
1: Well, I do. Is there anything better than Happy Days?
0: Well, you're right. It's pretty hard to beat the Happy Days theme. And I think they did two different ones, too. Look it up and let me know. It's the True Oldies Channel. Wednesday, warm it up for the weekend on the True Oldies Channel.
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1: There she was.

0: All right, here we go. The True Oldies Channel is on the air everywhere. It's time again for the nearly famous, highly outrageous, but never ever contagious Celebrity Birthday File. And here's the host of the Celebrity Birthday File, our producer, Mr. Todd Shambliss.
1: All right, Scott. Supermodel Kate Upton is 34. Elizabeth Hurley, the actress, 61. Kay Flannery, who played Meredith on The Office, is 61. Singer Maxi Priest is 65. And happy birthday to the former governor of New York, Elliot Spitzer. He's 67.
0: Thank you, Todd. Great job, my friend. Well, Sean Penn is back in the news. He now says he's committed to never, ever attending another award show again in his life. I guess somebody offended him somewhere along the line, Todd.
1: Yeah, I wonder what gives.
0: Why wouldn't you go to an award show? He says, even if I'm getting an award, I'm not going. It's the True Oldies Channel.
2: 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This Wednesday, we'll see a 60% chance of showers and thunderstorms, cloudy skies, a high of 81, and winds up to 9 miles per hour with gusts up to 20 miles per hour. Tonight, we can expect a 50% chance of showers and thunderstorms, mostly cloudy skies, a low of 68, and winds up to 6 miles per hour. And then tomorrow, Thursday, we're looking at a 60% chance of rain and thunder with a high of 87. Thanks for tuning in. 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

0: turn it up and feel good. You got the Wednesday Big Joe, me and Julio down by the schoolyard. Thank you, Paul Simon. Tonight, there is basketball action in New York City. MSG game 4 tonight in the NBA Championship Series. You got the New York Knicks against the San Antonio Spurs. Knicks lead the series 2-1. I know it's kind of a shame, but the last time the Knicks won a championship was way back in 1973. And a lot of celebrities are showing up. Ben Stiller is a big fan. He always goes. Michael J. Fox goes. Chris Rock shows up. And Mariska Hargitay, she's always hugging on Brunson. And let's not forget about Derek Jeter. I saw him at the game the other night. So who's going to show up tonight? A lot of people watch just to see it. I'll be keeping an eyeball out for the stars. It's the True Oldies Channel.
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1: 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This Wednesday, we'll see a 60% chance of showers and thunderstorms, cloudy skies, a high of 81, and winds up to 9 miles per hour with gusts up to 20 miles per hour. Tonight, we can expect a 50% chance of showers and thunderstorms, mostly cloudy skies, a low of 68, and winds up to 6 miles per hour. And then tomorrow, Thursday, we're looking at a 60% chance of rain and thunder with a high of 87. Thanks for tuning in. 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
0: Feel Good Radio plays right now.

Well, it's a boogity, boogity big show. It's the true oldies channel, Todd Rundgren in there doing Hello, It's Me. Right before that, the Buckinghams out of Chicago did Kind of a Drag. Let's go to Cleveland now for this group called The Outsiders. Their biggest hit was Time Won't Let Me.

You got Three Dog Night on your True Oldies channel doing Shambhala. Now, that song was written by a guy named Daniel Moore. He also wrote this song called My Maria.

0: There you have it. One songwriter, two big smash hits in a row on the TOC. That's Daniel Moore. He wrote Shambhala for Three Dog Night, and he also wrote My Maria for a guy named B.W. Stevenson, who disappeared after Maria fell off the charts. Coming up, Little Anthony and the Imperials. By request, he's going out of his head.
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1: 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True Oldies USA.

playing the songs that make you go, oh, wow, I love that thing. I haven't heard it in such a long time. Joe South doing Games People Play. Shannon on the air everywhere with my friend Todd. We got to do a shout out to William and Janet headed out to the Jersey Shore. And they've requested this song by Bobby Rydell. It's Wild Wood.

0: Oh, yeah, you got the True Oldies Channel playing one awesome song right after another. Stanley Cup Finals last night, the Carolina Hurricanes tied it up 5-3 as they knocked off the Golden Knights. Game 5 tomorrow night in Raleigh. And, of course, Game 4 of the NBA Basketball Finals tonight. It's the Knicks and the Spurs. Knicks are ahead 2-1, and they're playing in their home court, MSG, in the city. I'm Scott on the TOC.
1: 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This Wednesday, we'll see a 60% chance of showers and thunderstorms, cloudy skies, a high of 81, and winds up to 9 miles per hour with gusts up to 20 miles per hour. Tonight, we can expect a 50% chance of showers and thunderstorms, mostly cloudy skies, a low of 68, and winds up to 6 miles per hour. And then tomorrow, Thursday, we're looking at a 60% chance of rain and thunder with a high of 87. Thanks for tuning in. 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
1: Yeah, that's the only hit the Commodores had after Lionel Richie jumped ship.
0: Well, he did organize the group while they were all in college. They played on campus, and then somehow they got a record deal. They had quite a few hits as the Commodores. And then when he went solo, he really started writing a lot of great songs. And then he got on American Idol. He's over in the last judge's seat on the left on your screen. You know, if you're just watching like I do, if you're there, he's on the right of your screen. Who cares? It's the True Oldies channel. 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
1: 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This Wednesday, we'll see a 60% chance of showers and thunderstorms, cloudy skies, a high of 81, and winds up to 9 miles per hour with gusts up to 20 miles per hour. Tonight, we can expect a 50% chance of showers and thunderstorms, mostly cloudy skies, a low of 68, and winds up to 6 miles per hour. And then tomorrow, Thursday, we're looking at a 60% chance of rain and thunder with a high of 87. Thanks for tuning in. 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

playing Dr. Hook on the True Oldies channel. Love that song, When You're in Love with a Beautiful Woman, Everybody Wants to Barge In on You. Right before that, we had the Dave Clark 5, I'm Glad All Over, and look out, here come the Beatles, It's a Hard Day's Night.

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1: June 10th.
0: Here's what went down on this day in music history. Paul McCartney and Wings set a new record for an indoor concert when 67,100 people gathered for their show in Seattle, Washington on this day in 1976. Maybe I'm amazed at the way you love me all the time. The late Andy Gibb opened up in the Pirates of Penzance on stage in Los Angeles on this day in 1981. And June the 10th is an up-and-down landmark day in the history of one of the great girl groups of all time. Talking about the Shirelles, today's the birthday of their lead singer, Shirley Austin, and it's the anniversary of the death of one of the original members, Mickey Harris, who passed at the age of 42 on June 10th, 1982. And it was June 10th, 1972, when Elvis played Madison Square Garden for the first time in his career. He did three nights in New York to sell out crowds and rave reviews. And you know we're ready to go with Elvis right now on the TOC.

one of the all-time great hits all about summertime. That's Eddie Cochran with Summertime Blues. And that reminds me, there was another great summer song done by a group called Wildfire that I certainly remember. They had a big hit called Here Comes Summer, and it sounded like this.

0: And there you go. Back-to-back summertime hits. Eddie Cochran doing Summertime Blues. And Wildfire doing their big hit called Here Comes Summer.
1: Hey, Scott, let me ask you a kind of legal question. 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
0: Well, I'm not really singing it, but you can hear me in the background, and I'm playing the tambourine, so maybe it is illegal, but so far nobody's been by to arrest me, so I'm going to do it again some other time. Coming up, more of the greatest hits of rock and roll, pop and soul. 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
1: Yeah, if you don't get arrested.
0: I'm not getting arrested.
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playing a little Bad Finger on the True Oldies channel. That is Baby Blue on our fun, loving Hump Day Big Show. I got to do a shout out to a guy named Bob Spidell. He is a P1 listener. He's in Forest, Virginia. And he says he listens to us every day while I'm out doing his 6 to 7 mile walk. Well, that wears me out just hearing about it. And he said, I also listen in my car since I'm a P1. Can I request Old Time Rock and Roll by Bob Seger? Because I'm out walking right now. Well, turn it up, partner.

0: Now, that is what we call a true classic on the True Oldies Channel. Old-time rock and roll, Bob Seger's biggest hit. Shannon on the radio, Todd riding shotgun. Right now, anyway. I don't know if he's going to stay there. Buffalo Springfield coming up next. Carly Simon right behind it on your TOC.
1: 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This Wednesday, we'll see a 60% chance of showers and thunderstorms, cloudy skies, a high of 81, and winds up to 9 miles per hour with gusts up to 20 miles per hour. Tonight, we can expect a 50% chance of showers and thunderstorms, mostly cloudy skies, a low of 68, and winds up to 6 miles per hour. And then tomorrow, Thursday, we're looking at a 60% chance of rain and thunder with a high of 87. Thanks for tuning in. 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

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You got the True Oldies channel. It's Wednesday with Shannon right here, keeping you company, playing great songs like this love song from Rod Stewart. You're in my heart, you're in my soul. I just

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1: 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This Wednesday, we'll see a 60% chance of showers and thunderstorms, cloudy skies, a high of 81, and winds up to 9 miles per hour with gusts up to 20 miles per hour. Tonight, we can expect a 50% chance of showers and thunderstorms, mostly cloudy skies, a low of 68, and winds up to 6 miles per hour. And then tomorrow, Thursday, we're looking at a 60% chance of rain and thunder with a high of 87. Thanks for tuning in. 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

It is so true that the history of rock and roll unfolds right here every day. Shannon on the radio, big shout out to Arlene. She works at the University of Alabama in Tuscaloosa, and she wants to hear this version of a great classic called Deep Purple.

playing the greatest hits of the 60s. 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

Wow, Johnny Rivers from the early days of his career. That is Memphis, an old Chuck Berry song. And I got a nice note from Steve Alred. He lives in, I'm not sure, he might be putting me on, Fiddletown, Amador County in Northern California. And Steve wants to hear the last big hit for Johnny Rivers called Rockin' Pneumonia and the Boogie Woogie Blues.

0: Did it in Memphis from the early days of Johnny Rivers' career, and then we did Rockin' Pneumonia and the Boogie Woogie Flu from later on in his career. Channing on the radio, still trying to figure out where this is. Fiddletown, Amador County, Northern California. Well, somebody will probably enlighten me shortly. Coming up, more of the greatest hits of rock and roll, pop and soul on the TOC.
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0: You're on the TOC, the True Oldies channel, where we're just about an hour away from Flush the Format. Let's do a quick flashback. We're going to 1994. It happened in North Yorkshire, England, when car thieves stole Michael Howard's bulletproof car. Why does he have a bulletproof car? Well, he's the British Home Secretary. I guess that's kind of like a vice president or something like that. Well, Michael locked his car but left it outside when he was attending a meeting of police chiefs from all around England. And since he was connected with the officers, they tracked the car down really quickly. And when they found it, the police officers, very alert, noticed that all four wheels were missing from the bulletproof car. Pretty funny. It's the True Oldies Channel.
1: 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This Wednesday, we'll see a 60% chance of showers and thunderstorms, cloudy skies, a high of 81, and winds up to 9 miles per hour with gusts up to 20 miles per hour. Tonight, we can expect a 50% chance of showers and thunderstorms, mostly cloudy skies, a low of 68, and winds up to 6 miles per hour. And then tomorrow, Thursday, we're looking at a 60% chance of rain and thunder with a high of 87. Thanks for tuning in. 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

0: Well, you probably noticed by now that you have found the frequency of the true oldie Shadow. Shannon on the radio with Buddy Holly and the Crickets in there. Their first big hit was That'll Be the Day, but they had many more after that. Now, Todd, are you aware of the fact that PepsiCo is now using driverless trucks to deliver their goods, Doritos, Cheerios, Pepsi Cola, and other products all over Arizona? They got 35 driverless trucks. And I notice a lot of companies are now using those driverless vehicles, the big trucks. And I believe some of them are 18-wheelers out on the road right now. But it's kind of funny if you pick up the newspaper, almost every day there's a story about somebody in a driverless car and is running into a tree or going backwards up the wrong street. That kind of stuff. But I don't know. Something's weird here. They must have the driverless trucks already perfected and they're still working on the cars. It's the true oldies, Shadow.
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1: 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This Wednesday, we'll see a 60% chance of showers and thunderstorms, cloudy skies, a high of 81, and winds up to 9 miles per hour with gusts up to 20 miles per hour. Tonight, we can expect a 50% chance of showers and thunderstorms, mostly cloudy skies, a low of 68, and winds up to 6 miles per hour. And then tomorrow, Thursday, we're looking at a 60% chance of rain and thunder with a high of 87. Thanks for tuning in. 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

You know, I've read several different stories about what went on when the Righteous Brothers were recording that song with a whack job by the name of Phil Spector. Because the Righteous Brothers always sang together. They had like four albums that they did before they ever stumbled onto Phil Spector. And on all the albums, they sang together. But in this situation, Bill Medley sang most of the song, and Bobby Hatfield got a couple, you know, little lines in there. And the story goes, when Bobby Hatfield complained to Phil Spector, he said, "Do me a favor, Bobby, just be quiet and cash the checks when the money starts rolling in." And I guess that's what he did. Playing one great song right after another, it's Steely Dan on the TOC.

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1: I'm Scott Shannon, all pumped up and ready to take a cruise in the True Oldies Time Machine. We're flashing back to this day, June the 10th, 1965. These were the five biggest hits in America. The Four Tops were sitting at number five on their way to the top with I Can't Help Myself.

fourth most popular hit on this day back in 65 was by the Beach Boys. From their album Summer Days and Summer Nights, it's Help Me Rhonda. Number three on the list, Elvis's biggest hit since You're the Devil in Disguise 2 years earlier. It's his version of Crying in the Chapel. You

and the number one song in America. On June 10th, 1965, the Supremes with their fifth number one hit in a row. What a year from Motown. It's Back in My Arms Again on the True Oldies Channel.

You know, I said it before, and I'll probably say it again, but I'm a big fan of the instrumental rock and roll songs over the years, like the one you just heard, the Marquettes and Out of Limits, and I got a request from Mark Kerr, or Kerr, K-E-H-R. He's from Hanover, Pennsylvania. He loves the oldies. He loves the station. And he told me he wants some more old-school surf bands like Dick Dale and the Deltones. Well, I think I am authorized to be able to do an instrumental twin spin, two in a row. Here's Dick Dale and the Deltones on the True Oldies Channel.

0: Now, for those of you who may not recognize that song, it was a huge hit in a couple of different movies. John Travolta actually did a big scene where he was dancing with his girl, and they were playing that song. And Dick Dale, who was born in Boston, later on he moved to Southern California. He was one of the most popular surf rock guitar players in the history of surf rock. It's the TOC.
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0: right, boys and girls, turn your radio or your cell phone up nice and loud, because it's time for Flush the Format on the True Oldies Channel. Big shout out to Tom Geiger. He listens to us in Picayune, Mississippi. Never been there, but I heard it's a nice place to hang out. He says, I'd like to hear this song by Australian Rolf Harris. It's called Tie Me Kangaroo Down.
1: There's an old Australian stockman lying dying. And he gets himself up onto one elbow and he turns to his mates who are gathered round and he says, watch me wallabies feed, mate. Watch me wallabies feed. They're a dangerous breed, mate.

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1: There you go, our Flush the Format song for today, Tie Me Kangaroo Down Sport. And believe it or not, if you were around in the early 60s, you might have heard that song being played on the radio. It went all the way to number 3 on the Hot 100. Amazing. Number 3 for the kangaroo song. All right. Thank you, Tom Geiger, for your suggestion. 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
2: 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This Wednesday, we'll see a 60% chance of showers and thunderstorms, cloudy skies, a high of 81, and winds up to 9 miles per hour with gusts up to 20 miles per hour. Tonight, we can expect a 50% chance of showers and thunderstorms, mostly cloudy skies, a low of 68, and winds up to 6 miles per hour. And then tomorrow, Thursday, we're looking at a 60% chance of rain and thunder with a high of 87. Thanks for tuning in. 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

reached the door. But ooh, the wind is howling tonight. I keep looking back, but my babe is not in sight.

You got Eric Clapton on the True Oldies channel doing I Shot the Sheriff. You know, I got into radio very late in the 60s. And believe it or not, Eric Clapton was already a big star. He played guitar for a band called John Mayall and the Blues Breakers. I remember the album cover, and they were sitting in front of some store on the curb. And they took a picture. That was the front cover. I guess it was in England somewhere. But anyway, he put together a pretty good career over the years. As we flash back to this day in 1964, when the Beatles put out an album called A Hard Day's Night. And on that album, several big hits like Can't Buy Me Love, A Hard Day's Night, and I Love Her, and this song called If I Fell.

0: You know, you put together all the songs that the Beatles were responsible for during that short period of time, and their body of work is absolutely amazing to me. And sometimes it's very easy to forget some of the great songs that they did over the years, like the one we just played here on the TOC.
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1: 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This Wednesday, we'll see a 60% chance of showers and thunderstorms, cloudy skies, a high of 81, and winds up to 9 miles per hour with gusts up to 20 miles per hour. Tonight, we can expect a 50% chance of showers and thunderstorms, mostly cloudy skies, a low of 68, and winds up to 6 miles per hour. And then tomorrow, Thursday, we're looking at a 60% chance of rain and thunder with a high of 87. Thanks for tuning in. 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

You know, I think Olivia Newton-John was a true superstar. She did records, she did television, she did movies. She was great in person and a very, very nice lady. Coming up, Bobby Fuller 4, Turn It On. I fought the law, but the law won.

0: Another great track from Chicago on the True Oldies Show. No, not the city, the group. Does anybody really know what time it is? Right before that, we had a little Richie Valens doing La Bamba. Todd, you remember when Kelly Clarkson was on TV that she would do Kelly-oke?
1: Oh, yeah.
0: I always liked that because I like to hear different versions, how people handle certain songs. And I remember one day where she actually sang La Bamba on Kelly-oke. Yeah, the clip is still available, I think, on her YouTube channel. If you are interested, the beat goes on next on the TOC.
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0: playing the songs that make you go, oh, wow. It is the True Oldies Channel with Easy Beats, and I got Friday on my mind. Right before that, a song that gives me goosebumps when I hear it, either in the studio or in my car. And I'm talking about Stevie Nicks doing Silver Springs. Great song and a great job from Stevie singing it. Coming up, we got the Four Tops, a little Motown sound. Reach out, I'll be there.
1: 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This Wednesday, we'll see a 60% chance of showers and thunderstorms, cloudy skies, a high of 81, and winds up to 9 miles per hour with gusts up to 20 miles per hour. Tonight, we can expect a 50% chance of showers and thunderstorms, mostly cloudy skies, a low of 68, and winds up to 6 miles per hour. And then tomorrow, Thursday, we're looking at a 60% chance of rain and thunder with a high of 87. Thanks for tuning in. 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

0: It's Feel Good Wednesday, and you are locked in on the True Oldies channel with a group called Gallery. That was their biggest hit. So nice to be with you. Stanley Cup Finals last night. The Carolina Hurricanes tied it up 5-3 as they knocked off the Golden Knights. Game 5 tomorrow night in Raleigh. And, of course, Game 4 of the NBA Basketball Finals tonight. It's the Knicks and the Spurs. Knicks are ahead 2-1, and they're playing in their home court, MSG, in the city. I'm Scott on the TOC.
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1: 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This Wednesday, we'll see a 60% chance of showers and thunderstorms, cloudy skies, a high of 81, and winds up to 9 miles per hour with gusts up to 20 miles per hour. Tonight, we can expect a 50% chance of showers and thunderstorms, mostly cloudy skies, a low of 68, and winds up to 6 miles per hour. And then tomorrow, Thursday, we're looking at a 60% chance of rain and thunder with a high of 87. Thanks for tuning in. This is your True Oldies weather on FM 92.7.
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0: Keeping the music alive, one great song at a time. 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
0: Here's what went down on this day in music history. Paul McCartney and Wings set a new record for an indoor concert when 67,100 people gathered for their show in Seattle, Washington on this day in 1976. Maybe I'm amazed at the way you love me all the time. The late Andy Gibb opened up in the Pirates of Penzance on stage in Los Angeles on this day in 1981. And June the 10th is an up-and-down landmark day in the history of one of the great girl groups of all time. Talking about the Shirelles, today's the birthday of their lead singer, Shirley Austin, and it's the anniversary of the death of one of the original members, Mickey Harris, who passed at the age of 42 on June 10th, 1982. And it was June 10th, 1972, when Elvis played Madison Square Garden for the first time in his career. He did three nights in New York to sell out crowds and rave reviews. And you know we're ready to go with Elvis right now on the TOC.

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Was it yesterday? No, wait, the day before. Finally got a ride with a preacher man who asked, were you bound on such a cold, dark afternoon? As we drove on through the rain, as he listened, I explained,

0: Woo! Maurice Williams and the Zodiacs on the True Oldies channel. Stay just a little bit longer. Wow, what a sweep that was. Elvis in there before that, doing the Cold Kentucky Rain. Had the Beatles doing She Loves You, and there's more coming up. Got the Turtles, got Billy Joel, plus Simon and Garfunkel. I love this station.
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powered by 1 million watts of music memories. You got Billy Joel on the True Oldies Channel. Got to say hello to Alyssa. She listens to us in Nashville, Tennessee, and she has requested this song. Maybe you remember it. It's kind of a forgotten 45. A girl by the name of Claudine Clark sang Party Lights.

0: Come on, girl, let's go where the lights are shining bright. Those are party lights. Claudine Clark doing the song, and you heard it right here on the True Oldies Channel, where Sly and the Family Stone are on next.
1: 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This Wednesday, we'll see a 60% chance of showers and thunderstorms, cloudy skies, a high of 81, and winds up to 9 miles per hour with gusts up to 20 miles per hour. Tonight, we can expect a 50% chance of showers and thunderstorms, mostly cloudy skies, a low of 68, and winds up to 6 miles per hour. And then tomorrow, Thursday, we're looking at a 60% chance of rain and thunder with a high of 87. Thanks for tuning in. 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

0: We're just trying to keep the music alive with great songs like that one. Paul Revere and the Raiders, Hungry for Your Love. Lead singer Mark Lindsay sang that song. He also went out on his own for a couple of songs. He had one called Arizona, and he had another pretty good size hit called Silver Bird. If you've never heard that song, turn your radio up right now.
1: Bird, departing gate 19. 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

0: Mark Lindsay rolling solo with a song called Silver Bird. The other one I like a little bit better, Arizona. Probably should have played that. I'll do it at another time because right now I got to pack up my stuff and get out of here. Robbie Bridges is ready to get on the radio. I'm back tomorrow morning for the Throbbing Thursday, almost Friday, big show. We do love you for listening to our radio station. And bye, Buckaroos.
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1: 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This Wednesday, we'll see a 60% chance of showers and thunderstorms, cloudy skies, a high of 81, and winds up to 9 miles per hour with gusts up to 20 miles per hour. Tonight, we can expect a 50% chance of showers and thunderstorms, mostly cloudy skies, a low of 68, and winds up to 6 miles per hour. And then tomorrow, Thursday, we're looking at a 60% chance of rain and thunder with a high of 87. Thanks for tuning in. This is your True Oldies weather on FM 92.7.
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0: Hump Day on the True Oldies Channel. I am Robbie Bridges, plugged in and rolling, starting to smell around here. Thought we'd hop in a bathtub and splish splash around a little bit. Bobby Darin, the TOC.
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0: playing Motown, soul, and great rock and roll on a hump day through Oldies Channel, Mary Wells, and my guy, our buddy Tony Orlando. Our guy Tony with Dawn ahead of that, little Candida, and Johnny Rivers kicked off the hour with the Rockin' Pneumonia. Want to say hi to Samantha. She's in Virginia. Thank you for being a part of TOC Nation. Appreciate the message on the Facebook page. Coming up for you, McCartney and Wings from the James Bond movie. We'll get on Eddie Rabbit and the Box Tops.
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0: They were talking about a new James Bond movie this year. It's going to be the 26th official Bond movie, 2026. That's not happening. We don't even know who the next James Bond is yet, though. And did I read somewhere that today is George Lazenby's birthday? Todd, am I making that up?
1: I don't know.
0: Well, why don't you know? Come on now. I thought you were a George Lazenby super fan.
1: No.
0: Live and Let Die from the first Roger Moore movie, McCartney and Wings. On a Wednesday, TOC, Robbie Bridges taking request suggestions on Facebook, TrueOldiesChannel.com. I got Eddie Rabbit coming up as promised. We'll throw it back with an R&B song the Beatles went on to cover. Maybe we'll play both versions. I think we'll do that. Plus, we'll get on CCR and Neil Diamond.
2: 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This Wednesday, we'll see a 60% chance of showers and thunderstorms, cloudy skies, a high of 81, and winds up to 9 miles per hour with gusts up to 20 miles per hour. Tonight, we can expect a 50% chance of showers and thunderstorms, mostly cloudy skies, a low of 68, and winds up to 6 miles per hour. And then tomorrow, Thursday, we're looking at a 60% chance of rain and thunder with a high of 87. Thanks for tuning in. 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

0: the Beatle version and the OG from a group called The Cookies used to back up Ray Charles. That is Chains on the True Oldies Channel. And Robbie Bridges with another hour. 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
1: 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This Wednesday, we'll see a 60% chance of showers and thunderstorms, cloudy skies, a high of 81, and winds up to 9 miles per hour with gusts up to 20 miles per hour. Tonight, we can expect a 50% chance of showers and thunderstorms, mostly cloudy skies, a low of 68, and winds up to 6 miles per hour. And then tomorrow, Thursday, we're looking at a 60% chance of rain and thunder with a high of 87. Thanks for tuning in. 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
1: I'm Scott Shannon, all pumped up and ready to take a cruise in the True Oldies Time Machine. We're flashing back to this day, June the 10th, 1965. These were the five biggest hits in America. The Four Tops were sitting at number five on their way to the top with I Can't Help Myself.

fourth most popular hit on this day back in 65 was by the Beach Boys. From their album Summer Days and Summer Nights, it's Help Me Rhonda. Number three on the list, Elvis's biggest hit since You're the Devil in Disguise. 2 years earlier, it's his version of Crying in the Chapel. You

and the number one song in America. On June 10th, 1965, the Supremes with their fifth number one hit in a row. What a year from Motown. It's Back in My Arms Again on the True Oldies Channel.

0: What a great guy from North Dakota, Bobby V and Rubber Ball on the True Oldies channel, where you get the greatest hits of all time. The Supremes off the Time Machine, and Scott put together Blue Swede, their version of the Ooga Chugga, Hooked on a Feeling, and Jay and the Americans, too, with Come a Little Bit Closer. Now, the original Hooked on a Feeling was B.J. Thomas, of course. There's a guy, remember he did that song, I can't think of his name, Todd. Who was the guy that did that song, I'll Take a Trip to the Moon? You know what I'm talking about?
1: You mean Jonathan King?
0: Right. Yeah, he did the first Ooga Chugga version, and that's the one that Blue Swede covered. He didn't have a hit, but they did. On the way, we'll do one from the Pointer Sisters by request, back to the Super 70s. I got a great summertime one-hit wonder. Our buddy Tommy James is coming by. And how about David Cassidy and the Partridge Family?
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0: You know, a little while ago, we did the two versions of Chains, the original from the Cookies and the Beatles. That's another song. That's a cover song. A lot of people don't realize that. The Riviera's California Sun on the True Oldies channel, originally recorded by Joe Jones, who had the song You Talk Too Much. Yep, he did the first one. Coming up, we'll get on to Bee Gees. I got the Partridge Family, as promised, and a Beatle biscuit.
1: 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This Wednesday, we'll see a 60% chance of showers and thunderstorms, cloudy skies, a high of 81, and winds up to 9 miles per hour with gusts up to 20 miles per hour. Tonight, we can expect a 50% chance of showers and thunderstorms, mostly cloudy skies, a low of 68, and winds up to 6 miles per hour. And then tomorrow, Thursday, we're looking at a 60% chance of rain and thunder with a high of 87. Thanks for tuning in. 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

playing one great oldie after another. You are on the TOC where you get the greatest hits. And I'm Robbie Bridges. I just got a note here from Gene, the dancing machine. He's in Ames, Iowa. Heard his playing that song from the Partridge Family. He said that's not his favorite family. He likes the DeFranco family. All right, I can't resist because this is a fun song and I like them better than the Partridge Family too, with all respect to David Cassidy. How about this? It's a heartbeat. It's a love beat. It's the True Oldies channel.

0: DeFranco family and the Partridge family. Where else are you going to get those two back-to-back on a Wednesday? TOC and Robbie Bridges here on the ride, plugged in and rolling with more great oldies and the Beatles. Get Back gets it going next.
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2: 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This Wednesday, we'll see a 60% chance of showers and thunderstorms, cloudy skies, a high of 81, and winds up to 9 miles per hour with gusts up to 20 miles per hour. Tonight, we can expect a 50% chance of showers and thunderstorms, mostly cloudy skies, a low of 68, and winds up to 6 miles per hour. And then tomorrow, Thursday, we're looking at a 60% chance of rain and thunder with a high of 87. Thanks for tuning in. 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

0: Crank it out to best rock and roll on the radio. BTO, taking care of business. TCB, Rock and Roll Hall of Fame inductee, thank God. Chubby Checker with the twist and the Beach Boys. Al Jardine on the lead on that one with Help Me, Rhonda. Got a request to do the double shot of my baby's love song, The Swingin' Medallions. We'll get that on for George in New York. Linda Ronstadt with a beautiful tune on the way, and we'll play Elton John.
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0: Monkeys for ladies named Valerie everywhere on the True Oldies channel, including one listening in Jacksonville, Florida. Thank you for being a part of TOC Nation on Facebook. You'll find us there at True Oldies channel. Wednesday, hump day coming up. We'll get on Elton John. I got a instrumental song that went all the way to the top right in the middle of Beatlemania from a guy named Al Hurd. So that's an old wow song on the way, plus the Steve Miller Band by request.
1: 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This Wednesday, we'll see a 60% chance of showers and thunderstorms, cloudy skies, a high of 81, and winds up to 9 miles per hour with gusts up to 20 miles per hour. Tonight, we can expect a 50% chance of showers and thunderstorms, mostly cloudy skies, a low of 68, and winds up to 6 miles per hour. And then tomorrow, Thursday, we're looking at a 60% chance of rain and thunder with a high of 87. Thanks for tuning in. 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

0: 2 from Elton John. That one, I'm Still Standing, from 83, and from a decade earlier in 73. A little Crocodile Rock and Robbie Bridges on a Wednesday with more of the greatest hits of all time coming up and more great requests.
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0: Here's what went down on this day in music history. Paul McCartney and Wings set a new record for an indoor concert when 67,100 people gathered for their show in Seattle, Washington on this day in 1976. Maybe I'm amazed at the way you love me all the time. The late Andy Gibb opened up in the Pirates of Penzance on stage in Los Angeles on this day in 1981. And June the 10th is an up-and-down landmark day in the history of one of the great girl groups of all time. Talking about the Shirelles, today's the birthday of their lead singer, Shirley Austin, and it's the anniversary of the death of one of the original members, Mickey Harris, who passed at the age of 42 on June 10th, 1982. And it was June 10th, 1972, when Elvis played Madison Square Garden for the first time in his career. He did three nights in New York to sell out crowds and rave reviews. And you know we're ready to go with Elvis right now on the TOC.
2: Well, since my baby left me, well, I found a new place to dwell. Well, it's down at the end of Lonely Street, that Heartbreak Hotel. Well, I'm so lonely.

Gladys celebrating a big birthday. I'll let you Google it. I don't want to spill the beans, but she's out on the road this summer, too. Gladys Knight and her pips doing what them pips do on that version of I Heard It Through the Grapevine from the True Oldies channel. Elvis the King, a little early Elvis, Heartbreak Hotel off the rock and roll calendar for this Wednesday, June the 10th. It's got put together and kicked off the hour with James Brown. Coming up, the Eagles, Lightning, Lou Christie, and how about Earth, Wind, and Fire? Whoa.

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I got a little Earth, Wind, and Fire. Now, how about those guys helping out this lady or this group of ladies, a group called The Emotions, on this song, Best of My Love, right now on the True Oldies Channel.

0: it's kind of a twin spin from Earth, Wind & Fire. They're bagging up the emotions on that song and one of their big super hits, Philip Bailey and the Crew with Shining Star 2 from the TOC. Some rock and roll music by way of the Rolling Stones. I got Herb Alpert coming up with an instrumental classic and a good one from ABBA we can sing along to on the True Oldies channel.
1: 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This Wednesday, we'll see a 60% chance of showers and thunderstorms, cloudy skies, a high of 81, and winds up to 9 miles per hour with gusts up to 20 miles per hour. Tonight, we can expect a 50% chance of showers and thunderstorms, mostly cloudy skies, a low of 68, and winds up to 6 miles per hour. And then tomorrow, Thursday, we're looking at a 60% chance of rain and thunder with a high of 87. Thanks for tuning in. 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

I know I play this song probably too often, but it is one of my all-time favorite songs. And maybe you just think of the Herb Alpert Tijuana Brass as an instrumental band, and they're a great instrumental band. But this song is just beautiful. Here's Herb Alpert singing, "This Guy's in Love with You" on the TOC. You see.

0: Two from Herb Alpert on the Wednesday True Oldies Channel. Boy, that's such a beautiful song. A little Happy Together. We got that coming up. Promised you ABBA. You got a request I haven't thought of yet, like one for Clara. She's in Redding, California. Yours is coming up, too. Part of another hour of the greatest hits, 60s, 70s, and more right here. Hang out.
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1: 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This Wednesday, we'll see a 60% chance of showers and thunderstorms, cloudy skies, a high of 81, and winds up to 9 miles per hour with gusts up to 20 miles per hour. Tonight, we can expect a 50% chance of showers and thunderstorms, mostly cloudy skies, a low of 68, and winds up to 6 miles per hour. And then tomorrow, Thursday, we're looking at a 60% chance of rain and thunder with a high of 87. Thanks for tuning in. 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